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Rescue 1, same traffic.

0: 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Sierra 831-6510, S831-66510. 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

0: 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My operator's going to have Sierra Alpha 932-1748. SA 932-1748. I have a passenger when ready. Sierra Alpha 758-0751. SA 758-0751.
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1: So if
0: your outdoor email party, like she's home showing home an ID only. -1 to one of the adults.
1: Okay.
0: And Jared showing active license. Okay. -1.
2: I have her comment here.
0: Okay with that?
3: She's showing an active permit. I have it here.

0: fire alarm is dispatching a still alarm for Webster Fire. You're going to be responding to number 9 Linwood Street. Neighbors reporting an outside fire. It states it smells like they're burning trash and rubber. Also states this is an ongoing issue. Again, fire alarm is dispatching a still alarm for Webster Fire. Respond to number 9 Linwood Street for report of an outside fire that smells like trash and rubber. Caller also states this is an ongoing issue.
1: Alright, my operator was given a verbal for the 9020 and 97. Be clear.

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1: -200 negative.
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1: 45.
0: To Sunnyside Road. I'm unsure of the house number. I'm still looking into it. Call is reporting a neighbor is running his bulldozer and moving a bunch of rocks.
2: I'm in contact with 9 Linwood. They're going to start putting out the fire. He did advise it's actually a dead chicken that they're burning and not trash.
1: Do under control, operator.
3: Go ahead.
1: 99501470999501 47. I'll take a listing.
3: Is that a Foch?
1: Okay, to get the license.
0: My caller was from number 11 Sunnyside Road. She said it was the people that are next door. She said the bulldozers are just right next to her window.
3: 3.
4: My operator is going to be Mass Sierra Alpha 193-2209. I have it.
1: Roger. Thank you.

0: 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Nathan showing valid Connecticut license. Mask status is a Sierra Alpha only, -1, -5.
1: 10-4, I'll be clear, just a verbal for a headlight violation.
0: Proceed.
1: Show me clear with a verbal for tail light.

spoke to the heavy equipment operator. It's actually a backhoe he's using to move some rocks. And he's got one more rock he's going to move this evening. He's going to shut it down. I'll be clear.

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He's not anywhere near the windows or the residence.

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This car, its computer's not working.

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1: Okay, I'm running off, all set. I got a written warning when you're ready. Seven Alpha Echo 421627 Alpha Echo Verbal 489 9.
0: Bridging.

0: 7:30. Can you start towards 126 East Main Street, the Burger King? I have a caller on the line that states there's a vehicle in the parking lot. She saw the adults come out of Burger King. The driver handed the passenger a baby less than 1 year old. They did not secure it, and they drove away. But she thinks they're still in the parking lot. I'm trying to get more.
1: Appreciate it.
0: You can take that for 7:30.

0: Essential. Did you get any type of description?
1: Yeah, a firm. She said they just pulled out of the parking lot, took a right onto East Main Street. She described it as a silver SUV. She also provided a plate, 6 Lima X-ray, November 62, 6 LXN 62. I have that coming back on a Lexus colored green out of Hartley Street.

0: Can I just get the description one more time? I'm going to head that way as well.
1: Caller described it as a silver SUV, provided a plate of 6 Lima X-Ray November 6-2.
0: Check.
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Victor Central. 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He told me that it was in the car seat, so I'll be clear.

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1: Sure.

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1: Two, six, one, copies.

0: apartment 3A, and Wendy's first name, is that correct?
1: Ephraim.
0: Just an accident, sounds like. She said it didn't even activate. Sorry, we're trying to reset it. Did you say EMS is canceled?
1: There was an accident as well.
0: Yeah, they might want to respond, help her reset this. She doesn't know how to reset it.

0: T6 Control. Did Lifeline call you, or that came right to us from her? Can you give them a call back? We're trying to reset it, but it's not working.
1: Roger, do you have EMS on the scene with you? I advise them to head to the scene to assist you.

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Okay, it looks like EMS helped them with the number. She's on the phone with them if you haven't got through, and we'll be clear. It's been reset.

0: 200.
1: Actually, disregard. 3-8, you're still here, correct?
2: Different.
1: Sounds like Douglas might need a drone. They can't find the operator to a car that's on fire. I might just hop a little line real quick while I have you here, if that's cool.
2: Confirm. Just let me know.
1: Control, can you call Douglas and offer the drone if they need it?

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1: Red.
0: 408 Northeast Main Street.
1: Is that an affirmative? They need to drone. Okay, I'll be right.
2: Town.

0: You ever heard Douglas put out the RO came comes back from Franklin Street? You just passed Franklin Street. I don't have a description or anything if you just want to keep an eye out.
1: Control, you're all broken up. I'm going to switch to Zello in a second. And I'll monitor.

0: 좋아요.
1: Yeah, what number of Franklin Street does that nail party come out of?
2: To play it back, but I thought they said somewhere in the hundreds.
1: I wanna wait. I wanna wait Franklin Street.

0: 31.
1: Straight from number 2, female's reporting, no party, tried choking her. They are separated, no weapons at this time.
0: 20 has it. 31 has it.

0: If you're able to, I believe I found him. Can you just clarify his DOB for me?
1: Yeah, I'll work on that when we get back. He's in-house. We've dealt with him multiple times. First name's Michael.
2: No, 20, I guess, my cop.
3: 28143. 28143.

0: Shepherd's to Douglas on LPS 7.
1: Well, that Douglas is on. Go ahead, operate on that.
0: Officers heading to that location. Could you tell me when the time of the last ping was?
1: Yes. That last ping was at 0204.
0: Thank you.

Final room destruction, still alarm. What's your fire? 4 Valley Street, apartment number 1, for local fire alarm activation. Routine is still alarm. Responding 4 Valley Street, apartment number 1, local fire alarm activation. Time zone 254.

0: 94 is en route.
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0: Precise.

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1: One-on-one, we don't page out for the canines anymore. That's Auburn. And if you're selling Douglas, Douglas would have to contact Auburn.
2: Okay.

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1: Medic One.
0: Double.

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0: Fire alarm medic two.
2: Webster is out. We got

0: Nice having the show. Do you have a unit available to respond to my location? It's going to be Gore Road at Sutton. An Uber driver just walked up to me and said that he's got two intoxicated parties who refuse to own this vehicle.
1: Where is it? Control 231.
2: Yeah, I'll start sliding that way.
3: Control, same traffic.

0: Central.
1: 7.
0: I'm making my way up to the vehicle with the driver now, closer to Subaru, just for the log, my body camera's battery died.

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0: it's owner op, Uber driver, Mass Sierra 157-35451, S157-35451, it's the Uber driver.
1: Yeah, it's a firm. They're both showing active, negative ones.
0: Appreciate it.

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0: 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Those two parties start in 28145.
1: Receive 348, and I'm getting nothing back in Mass for Crystal. I also tried New England, nothing back. Patrick does have a Sierra Alpha number with no status and no address either.
2: What's your address? You can put him on 106 Douglas Road. I'm going to be following 420.
3: Nice, I'm sure. Uber driver's on his way. You can clear me from

516-500 East WMS, responding 139 Ramshorn Road. 86-year-old male, general pain, also cold and shaking. Again, fire alarm dispatching on duty, WMS. 139 Ramshorn Road, 86-year-old male, generalized pain, cold and shaking. Coming home 350.

22. All right, we'll be clear. They weren't drunk, but there was just an argument over the detour with Uber driver that they disagreed on. Please restore. We're clear.

EMS personnel from Dudley Fire for emergency call. 26 Charlton Road, 70-year-old female with chest pain. Again, fire alarm needs 2 EMS personnel from Dudley Fire for emergency call. And responding 26 Charlton Road, 70-year-old female with chest pain. 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

Control 973. You respond over that 26 Charlton Road, TMU Mutual Aid Ambulance coming in.

firearm discussion on duty. What's your mess personnel? Mutual aid to the town of Dudley. It's going to be 26 Charlton Road for a 70-year-old female with chest pain. I can firearm dispatch unit on duty. What's your mess personnel? Mutual aid, town of Dudley, 26 Charlton Road, 70-year-old female with chest pain, time zone 432.

0: one. Just be advised, 2 nitro have been given with no relief.
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0: silence assessing on duty with CMS. Responding 17 Village Way, apartment number 5, 43-year-old female, difficulty breathing. Again, silence dispatching on duty with CMS. 17 Village Way, apartment number 5, 43-year-old female, difficulty breathing. Time of silence 4:58.
1: Fire alarm for medic 1. One transporting one to Webster.

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0: Juvenile looking to obtain an emergency restraining order.

dispatching on duty Webster MS 338 Thompson Road, see Christopher Heights, room 217, for an elderly female with possible injuries due to a fall. Fireline dispatching on duty Webster MS, Christopher Heights, room 217, 338 Thompson Road, for an elderly female with possible injuries due to a fall. She's complaining of head and either arm or leg pain. I'm sorry, that was medic 4. Receive medic 1.

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0: and injury. Fireman dispatching on duty. Webster EMS, 10 Golden Heights, the Webster Housing Authority for a female who was bitten by a dog.
1: Medicals.
2: 511 control. 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

0: I just be advised, we received a dogfight incident. 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The woman received a dogfight while on a walk. The owner was not there, neither was the dog. I'm just advising of the incident.
1: Thank you for your

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0: Could you respond over to 32 Fifth Ave, apartment 2L, and speak with Amy? She's reporting her son Xavier just came home from summer school. States he overheard a conversation where he was going to be threatened to be beaten up on the walk home today. She is unable to go down to the station. She's asking if someone could go speak with her. 32 Fifth Ave, apartment 2L. Are you in the station?
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0: 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Yes, sir. Can you send a trooper to the 76.4 westbound of red and black pier? Both drivers having a medical. I'll be sending EMS. 76.4 westbound.
1: C-10 receives.

0: sir. You've got a trooper to the 76.4 westbound in a red and black pier. Both drivers having a medical. I'll be sending EMS. 76.4 westbound.
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0: 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What was the apartment again?
1: Hello.

0: 5 minutes left. Seven Water Control.
1: I 911.
0: Wait a minute, sir. Control that. I'm on the back parking lot. You just tell the custodian his car alarm's going off. Parking lot, could you tell Eric that his car alarm is going off?
1: Freeze.

0: Fire alarm is dispatching the on duty Webster EMS personnel. You're spotting Webster Manor, 745 School Street, room number 117B. For a person who is stable at this time, but the nursing home is reporting no access to their seizure medication for that patient. Again, fire alarm is dispatching the on duty Webster EMS personnel. You're spotting Webster Manor, 745 School Street, room number 117B. For a person who is stable at this time, but they do not have access to the patient's seizure medication. We're requesting transport to the hospital.
1: Medic 5 fire alarm. Show us how I'm responding.

511 control. Summer school's in session till noontime. However, there's nobody here at the office to let us in. Can you try giving the middle school a call? Let's see if somebody answers the phone.

0: 7-4. Get a report of an erratic operator. Vehicle is going to be a white Honda Ridgeline with a cap. Vehicle went over the sidewalk. It's got Connecticut plates, heading, almost struck the it did hit the sidewalk, correction, and then took a turn heading toward May Street Park.
1: Okay, where were they last seen on headed towards the park?
0: Over by the town hall. Question was very confusing.
1: Roger.
2: Sir. Did you get a plate or just a state?
0: Just a state, sir. They were not able to get a plate.

0: get your, what was the description again? I have a white with Connecticut plates.
1: I'm going to take half Connecticut plates.

0: control, what did it strike?
1: Walk in front of the town hall.
0: Okay, I thought it struck something else after going up on the sidewalk.
1: Negative, sir. Ma'am.
2: Control. All right, we're supposed to have a party at the middle school. They've been advised to play nice. It'll be quiet. Control in the area. Who's the...
1: We have passerby in Austin Perry.
0: Seven-four, nothing on May Street. Head it back towards the tunnel now.
2: Nothing on Eagle Street. Control, give me a GOA.

0: Bobby, let's just speak with somebody in regards to an incident that happened in the Boys and Girls Club yesterday.
1: All right, tell him to have a seat, please. Can we get you?
2: Medic, 5 fire alarm, clear available.
0: 36.
3: 261, can you get your cell phone on? Can you make a call?

0: Fire alarm medic 2. Medic 2, we'll be back on for that transfer, Webster to University. Is it still open? Could you put it on us?
1: Chrissy, ma'am.

Design Control. Could you please print that call from the Boys and Girls Club from yesterday at 416?

dispatching the on-duty WEMS personnel. Be responding to 21 Kennedy Drive for a person in and out of consciousness. Again, fire alarm is dispatching the on-duty WEMS personnel. You're responding 21 Kennedy Drive for a person who's in and out of consciousness.

231. Gentlemen, in the lobby, listen to speak with an officer regarding a couple of BMEs that's happened to his vehicle 2 nights ago and sometime last week. They've stolen some items.

Be on duty, WMS personnel, you're responding to 28 GNS Drive. Her first was lethargic and had just fallen. Again, fire alarm is dispatching the on-duty WMS personnel. You're responding 28 GNS Drive. Her first was lethargic and had just fallen.

0: 9574. Accident in front of the Crest Chopper. It's mapping on Worcester Road. No injuries. Going to be looking for a white Buick sedan.
1: I'm right near the area. Seven four. I'm just making that up. I can help that way.
2: No.

0: I'm dispatching on duty Webster EMS, 29 Nika Street, apartment 16, Skowski School Apartments, for a female party for a fall in the bathroom last night. 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Fire alarm dispatching on duty Webster EMS, 29 Nika Street, apartment 16, to Skowski School Apartments for a female party. 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
1: Medic 2.

0: ILR Medic 2, could you confirm the apartment number?
1: Yugas, apartment 316. 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

Central 774. Just be advised, an alarm came in for the hospital for the AIC. 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

Community Webster EMS. Four cross court. It's going to be a third party caller reporting male there. It's dizzy, vomiting. Again, fire and dispatching on duty Webster EMS. Four cross court. Third party call reporting male is dizzy and vomiting. Time phone 1524. Receive medic one. I'll send you a door code.

dispatching the on-duty Dudley EMS. You'll be responding number 63 Cordis Road for an 85-year-old female that fell. Caller is a neighbor who is a nurse. She states her temperature is reading 103, believes it's because she's been outside. She's also covered in scrapes. She is conscious and breathing. Again, fire is dispatching the on-duty Dudley EMS, number 63 Cordis Road, 85-year-old female that fell outside. Caller is a nurse and a neighbor on scene. Took her temperature. It's reading 103. She believes it's because she's been outside this whole time, and she's full of scrapes. She is conscious and breathing.

Webster EMS, 36 Greystone Ave. Howard believes his 86-year-old wife may be having a stroke, is having difficulty speaking. Again, car and dispatching on duty, Webster EMS, 36 Greystone Ave, for an 86-year-old female. Husband believes wife may possibly be having a stroke due to difficulty speaking. 7-16-15.

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0: Control to all Dudley Webster units, standby for a bolo out of Millbury. Units, bolo out of Millbury for Mass Commercial Reg Yankee 87941. Again, commercial Yankee 87941, which comes back to a Ram Promaster color blue. However, that plate is attached to a white Chevy Silverado with a ladder rack. That vehicle was involved in a shoplifting from Lululemon there in Millbury, approximately 1600 hours. Vehicle was occupied times two white males wearing t-shirts that say CNC Concrete, last known direction of travel, heading northbound 146. If located, stop, hold, and we'll contact Millbury.
1: 45, copy. 37, how's it? 200, how's it? Bike 2, copy.
2: Standing by.

0: Fire alarm medic 2, you can show us off at the hospital.
1: Brook Road, got a call from a family member. This elderly female party there has gone and bought $2,000 worth of gift cards for the continuous scam that's been going on. They said

0: hospital.
1: Brook Road, got a call from a family member. The elderly female party there has gone and bought $2,000 worth of gift cards for the continuous scam that's been going on. They said could possibly be going in, taking out money from ATMs and are purchasing Bitcoin. They live out of state. They attempted to contact her, but she stopped answering the phone. She attempted to make contact with her 75 mind broken and speak with her. Going to be Linda.
2: Oh, we are at the hospital.

0: 420.
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0: Leave her to be going to Rock the Dock and is not sure if she's home right now. They're asking if she's not there to possibly give her a call.
1: The RP or the Lady McFork?
0: 75 Minebrook should be at Rock the Dock this evening if she's not already there. And they're asking to give Linda a call as she's not speaking with family right now over this.
1: Okay, well, Linda doesn't want to talk to them. She doesn't want to talk to them. But I'll be out at Minebrook Road and the vehicle's in the driveway all the time.

0: controllers. 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

0: Control 537. Here in the lobby, she's reporting fraud. She stated she attempted to sell an item off of Marketplace. Somehow, when she received the payment from Cash App, they got into her account and she's out $2,800.
1: What do you think? 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

the EMS. 2 Alby Road, coming for a female party. 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

LD West units, update on that bolo out of Millbury. Update on that bolo out of Millbury, Mass Commercial Reg, X-ray 79834, Mass Commercial X-ray.

Fire alarm is dispatching a still alarm for Webster Fire. Respond to number 15 Bates Grove Road for a residential central station fire alarm activation showing smoke. Repeating, this is a still alarm. Respond to number 15 Bates Grove Road for a residential central station fire alarm activation showing smoke.

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1: 200.
0: To Harris Street at McKay's Way. I just got off the phone with a 13-year-old and 11-year-old on 911 reporting they are lost. They're trying to get to a friend's house over on Goddard Street, and they're scared.

0: Female Party states there's a group of kids on scooters and bikes in the area of Whitcomb and Granite that take up the roadway, refusing to move for vehicles. Approximately 10 minutes ago now, she called when she got home, but she states it's an everyday occurrence. Then I just took a call, Lincoln at Washington. Caller states there was a male party yelling and screaming, stopped and talked to her as if he knew her, and left through the woods, going towards the ball field holding two cans of alcohol. She's asked for someone to check there as well.
1: Log the scooter call, and I'll head up for the guy in the woods.
0: Copy.

0: going towards the ball field holding two cans of alcohol. She's asked for someone to check there as well.
1: Log the scooter call, and I'll head up for the guy in the woods.
0: Copy.

0: 20 control. The negative here as well will be clear and headed to, you said, the ball fields?
1: She said of Washington and Lincoln, but through the woods towards ball fields.
0: Breezy.

0: alarm company on the line. Do you need a code for the garage?
1: We have a neighbor here that was able to let us in.
0: Control 301.
2: It's a Connecticut motorcycle. 01 Bravo Kilo Golf Mike. 01 BKGM. That'd be Dudley Oxford by Nellie's. Well, I haven't seen anybody matching that description down here. There were a couple of softball teams playing ball down there. I'm sure if there were any other problems, they'll call.

0: those juveniles.
1: Some boys in the area. Control, I forget, did the male party do anything else other than approach the female?
2: Not that she reported. She was just concerned as he seemed rather upset, yelling, screaming, and stopped, and was oddly talking to her as if he knew her, is what she stated.

0: Control 2-200. Jacob's mother just called in regards to them being missing. She also did state Jacob is autistic. She was just curious if we had made contact with them yet.
1: Speaking with them now. You want to come pick them up?
0: Made it known that she doesn't have transportation.
1: I gave them directions on how to get to the 27 Goddard.

0: 200 for true. We will be clear. We provided directions to those juveniles to get to 27 Cutter.
1: Seven four 200. Hey, just do me a favor. Just transport those kids to back to their parents, please.
2: First aid 200. If you can send an extra unit, since we don't have room for two juveniles.
1: 37 has a

0: I'll be transporting both of those juveniles to 27 Goddard, starting mileage 58549.
1: Carlisle is dispatching me on duty, Webster EMS. You'll be responding 186 North Main Street, open sky, for a 31-year-old male that burnt his left leg on a bike a few weeks ago, and he's stating he's in a lot of pain. Again, Carlisle is dispatching me on duty, Webster EMS, 186 North Main Street, open sky, 31-year-old male that burnt his left leg on a bike a few weeks ago, and he's in a lot of pain.
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1: Proceed. Roger. Five four nine.
3: Cone is out with your seven.

Salford Drove, caller stating somebody on a mini motorbike operating erratically. It was Dudley Hill, crossed over to Dudley Salford Drove.

0: 12,893.
1: Seems like we southward headed towards Stressor Hill. We all had a tan shirt.

0: 35 control.
1: 420. I know you're headed back. I have a female party out in the parking lot. Needs to be server 209A. Not sure she's aware or not, but she's emailing the plaintiff now. They're asking if we can serve her while she's here before she leaves.
0: Of contact. Be clear, verbal for speed to that operator.

0: fire alarm is dispatching Neon Judy Webster EMS. You'll be responding 357 Main Street, the police station, for a male party in his 30s complaining of abdominal pain. Fire alarm is dispatching Neon Judy Webster EMS, 357 Main Street, the police station, for a male party in his 30s complaining of abdominal pain.
1: Medic 2.
0: Hey, Medic 2. Good.
2: For that first call, can you run Tango 417? Tango 417.

301 control. P1W Oxford Road. I just had a dirt bike run for me. 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I'm just going to check it out.

301 control. They gave you visiting family at 51 Dudley Oxford Road. Was told that it was okay to ride his dirt bike by the residents across at the soccer field and possibly at the golf course. Bike is not registered, not insured. It's in the garage now. He was educated as to how that works, and I will be clear.

0: 206545.
1: What do you got?
0: 11 Sunnyside. Female party, safe male parties out pushing rocks up against her land that's blocking the road.
2: Roger.

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1: The first female called back. She reported her purse or wallet missing or lost this morning. She's now home. She's asking to speak with an officer. She states that she wants to report that she believes it was stolen when she dropped in a parking lot earlier today. She's looking to speak with an officer on the phone.
0: Talk to her when I get in.

0: Can you respond over to Birch Island Road, right at the bridge? Caller's requesting a welfare check on a male party. He states the male party was looking down at 395. He was just staring down at the road. Caller's concerned for his well-being. He's now sitting Indian style on the side of the road, still looking down at 395 from the bridge. It's a white male, thin, approximately 6 feet tall, wearing a black shirt, dark gray pants, and has a bun.
1: What up?

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1: Sturbridge is on.
0: I have a mutual aid ambulance that can respond to our town. It's going to be 357 Main Street, Cumberland Farms, for evaluation of a driver.
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1: For both.
0: The area of 661 South Main Street. Carl is reporting suspicious activity. He states a dark blue Tesla has parked in front of that address. Approximately 4 to 5 occupants inside. And there is a kid on a bicycle that keeps riding back and forth somewhere back to the vehicle. He believes it's drug activity.

0: 200 Control, do they have a plate for that Tesla?
1: My caller wasn't directly next to the vehicle.

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1: Is it going to be Q5?

Dispatching the on-duty Webster EMS, you'll be responding Birch Island Road at the bridge. PD's on scene with a mail party requesting an eval. Again, Fire Alarm is dispatching the on-duty Webster EMS, Birch Island Road.

06 to control. I spoke with both parties. I don't believe the rocks are on her property. Otherwise, it's going to be a civil matter. I've given her some advice. 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

Some water control. 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
1: Negative. Looking in the RMV, it looks like it just came up Cedar Drive, 101793.
0: Yeah, it looks like it could be a possibility.
1: Do you want to see where I have it?

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1: One transplant, 111.

I'm out by dockside. I just put a lieutenant. He asked us to check. He's logged that there is no parking violations, but there's also no parking attendant.

说一说。I'm going to be checking that 12-seater drive for the party that's just been transported, girlfriend of his. And also, if you could change the log entry from my last, the parking attendant flagged me down. There is somebody there ensuring proper parking.

0: else.
1: Yeah, there was three of them on the side of the road. I believe one was pink.
0: Three, Steve. I'm on Southridge right now. I'll swing down and check it out. Confirm the exact color of all of them. I really didn't get a plate either. And he came down to about at least 90. Okay.
1: Side of the road there near the liquor store. They all played shy when I drove by.
0: Copy. We're able to see any registration plates.

0: head back into Connecticut.
1: Hey, Roger, I'm assuming they went down into Connecticut down 131. They never came back my way.

0: Good.
1: Regards to your earlier call at 661 South Main Street, the suspicious activity, just letting you know that the RP called back, provided a plea. Doesn't match his description of a Tesla, comes back on a gray Tacoma. I just logged it in the call, if that's sufficient with you.
0: Received. I'll take that plate, please.
1: 6 November, Mike, Zulu, 49. It's a vehicle to come back, but it's not there.

0: So I only permitted one clear call, and that one's for ER to Brookshead.
1: Prison Patrol. Where's your caller from on that South Main Street?
2: And I guess we don't have him in-house. I can give him a call back. Mm-hmm.